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2: 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Mr. Rubin suggests that Kolaire installs water heaters.
1: Which we do.
2: And he's waiting for me to say the whole idea is preposterous.
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Only good vibes on your feel-good Saturday morning, June the 13th. Well, weather-wise, I don't know. It's going to be hit or miss on the rain. Today expected to be cloudy most of the time, humid with a gusty thunderstorm in the afternoon in different parts of the RGV. Expected highs to hit around 90 degrees. And tonight, game 5 for the Spurs in the NBA Finals. Good luck to them. 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

Metro 90.1. Millie Bobby Brown says her husband is polite and sweet and would do anything for her, even though she was holding all the bags in some recent paparazzi photos. She added, quote, I can carry my own things. Ultra 90.1.

0: 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You think, I'll just give it a glance. 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What if something came out of nowhere? A car crossing the road, a red light at a busy intersection, brake lights ahead. Don't let your phone blind you. When you're driving, put the phone away. Talk, text, crash. A message from TxDOT.
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Ultra 90.1 with all this soccer stuff going on, the World Cup of 2026. You ever thought how to get your kids excited for the World Cup? 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Now, to get the kids engaged and excited to see the soccer tournament, start with a family game day full of games focused on sports. 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

Ultra 90.1 Only Good Vibes this weekend, man. Disclosure Day. If you're in for a movie, this might be one you want to check out. It just opened in theaters nationwide yesterday. Again, that's Steven Spielberg's Disclosure Day. Josh O'Connor from The Crown plays a cybersecurity expert who plans to reveal proof that aliens exist. He teams up with Emily Blunt, a weather girl who suddenly develops bizarre powers and starts speaking in an alien tongue on TV. Written and directed by Steven Spielberg, who brought us the sci-fi classics Close Encounters of the Third Kind in 1977 and E.T. in 1982. He says, this is a story about us up against the most extraordinary event in human history. I think it's going to be a good movie. Disclosure Day. Ultra 90.1. Only good.

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2: I leave, brush my teeth with a bottle of Jack. 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

turning breezy in the afternoon with a couple of heavy thunderstorms throughout the RGB. Highs expected to be around 92. Today, Saturday, June 13th, going to be cloudy most of the time, humid with gusty thunderstorms in the afternoon. Expected highs to be around 90 degrees. Have yourself a beautiful rest of a weekend. Enjoy the World Cup. Enjoy the San Antonio Spurs, the NBA Finals. And again, just have a great weekend. I'll be back on Monday at 10 a.m. right here on Ultra 90.1. Only good vibes. Peace.

Ultra, 90.1 on the Good Vibes. Happy weekend. Of course, it's Flex hanging out with you here for today and tomorrow. But looking at your weather for your afternoon highs, you're looking right about 90, and it's going to be some rain here for this weekend. So keep that umbrella handy. Wind should be at about 20 miles per hour. Tonight, though, going to be mostly cloudy and humid with your lows in your upper 70s. You got lots of music coming your way right here for your weekend with Ultra 90.1.

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It is the NBA playoffs. If you've been keeping up, well, the Knicks lead the series 3-1. We're going to see if San Antonio can come back. And these are the next three games that are going to be very important. The game, the tip-off is at 7:30. So make sure you catch that one. Again, game five starting today, 7:30. And we are back here in Texas, San Antonio. Hopefully game five goes our way. Of course, more music coming up. Don't go anywhere. It's Ultra 90.1.

Ultra 90.1 on the Good Vibes. Corey Flex hanging out with you here for your weekend and giving you your weather update if you have not seen the rain yet. Well, got to keep that umbrella handy. Today's high is right around 90, but you've got your 80% chance of rain here for today. Tonight, though, should be mostly cloudy. You'll cool see some thunderstorms, but it's going to be humid. Low's going to be in your upper 70s. You got lots of favorites. If you want to hear something, send your request over. And I got you this weekend here with Ultra 90.1.

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Corey Flex hanging out with you here for your weekend. Got your weather update for you. Highs right around 90. Your winds here about 20, 25 miles per hour. But look out for that rain. Got to keep that umbrella handy and stay safe out there on the roads. Today should be mostly cloudy with your lows in your upper 70s. 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
2: 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Thanks so much for hanging out here this weekend. Hope you had a great, great day. Again, be safe out there in the roads. Got some wet weather here for the next couple of days. And then we should see that sun gonna cook everything all over again. So enjoy the rain, enjoy the cool off, be safe. And we'll catch you back here, of course, with your favorite radio station, Ultra 90.1.

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